0: One thing is this notion made famous by George Orwell, you know, freedom is slavery, ignorance of strength. And if we can get the people on Zoom here,
1: we
0: one of the things we wanted to talk about was this Stop the Sexualization of Children Act, Children's Act, which is something at the federal level patterned after our own
1: bans. We're going to find out.
0: But it's total war is peace, ignorance is strength. It has nothing to do with stopping the sexualization of children and everything to do with banning books.
1: Yeah, and you know, that seems to, that whole, we say one thing, but it's going to do another thing. That's the Utah way.
0: It is the Utah way, unfortunately. And that's one thing we want to talk about on the show. We've got a dance, a monumental dance rally to protect bears'
1: ears. Part two, because we had Jess here last Wednesday.
0: Yes. So that's going on. We have two kittens here with us. We're going to live
1: Zoom. They're so cute.
0: Oh, man, if you want a cat, these cats are killer cute.
1: Super pet adoption this weekend with best friends.
0: 500 cats and dogs at Mountain America Expo. First time they've done this since before COVID. And then we're also going to talk a little Utah history. There's the new museum up at the Capitol. Mm-hmm. You've been there, Laura. I haven't.
1: I really think it's amazing. And the effort they went to come up with how to put it together is not the Utah way. It's very inclusive.
0: Yeah, it's very inclusive. It's very... That was very discreetly said. Thank you. So we're going to talk about that. And related to that, we've got historical preservation folks here. Want to talk a little bit about that sort of Main Street stuff that goes on.
1: Yeah.
0: Specifically, this weekend is the 32nd. I had no idea it had been going on over 30 years.
1: No, it's at the end of August.
0: August 20th.
1: Yeah.
0: I'm sorry. I'm thinking July 20th. My bad. Yeah, we got a month for that, August 20th. Thank you for the correction. That is the annual Helper Arts Festival, August 20th through 23rd. Uh-huh. All kinds of stuff going on in Helper. A really smart move, Helper, kind of moving away from the mining and into the arts. They've got this incredible little
1: community.
0: Main Street. You used to perform there.
1: Yes, I did in my previous lifetimes. Yeah. And they've used the Main Street preservation grant, and that is open again. So we're going to mesh that all together. Plus, artist Bianca Velasquez, Prescribed Burn, opens this weekend, and Todd Oberndorfer and Bianca are here to talk about it. Todd's with the Salt Lake City Arts Council. It's going to be up at Finch Lane.
0: Yeah, so that's on the show. We got a really full hour, all kinds of stuff going on, but all kinds of good trouble, lots of things to get engaged and get your mind off what you don't want to get engaged in. Pretty cool.
1: There's the Let Utah Read program, book talk, SLC. Asha, you were looking that up for me.
2: Yeah, they choose a different, banned book every month.
1: Mm-hmm.
2: And July's pick is The Handmaid's Tale, a classic.
1: Yeah.
2: Uh-huh. So
1: are they going to gather together?
2: They're
1: and
2: gathering
1: read it?
2: On August 6th.
1: Will they wear the costumes?
2: But they're they're going to talk about it, but they're also going to be painting trinket dishes.
1: I love it.
2: While they talk about The Handmaid's Tale at the studio at Soundwell, 6 to 8 p.m. on August 6th.
1: Okay, folks. And that brings us to Gwen Camp, joining us by Zoom from Every Library. How you doing, Gwen? Thanks for joining us. Just getting you unmuted there. And Gwen is joining us via Zoom, looking for her D-mute
3: button. Hello! I know, I'm so sorry. It's taking me a minute. My voice is scratchy and my audio is not as gorgeous as as you guys. It's such a pleasure to be with you guys today. And I can't believe that we have to talk about this, but we're talking about book bans.
0: We often talk about this on the show, sort of the Utah way that politicians here brag about. Oh, we do it the Utah way, which is supposed to be so good. But evidently, this federal legislation is copying the Utah way in banning books, which
3: it's not
0: really
3: great.
0: Seem, no, it's
3: it,
0: sick.
3: It is not. It is not great, friends. I don't know what to say. I'm in D.C. right now. And I'm from Philly, but I love Utah. Like oh my gosh, you guys give me so much spirit and inspiration and everything else, but I am currently sitting in DC. But why are we talking about book bans? We all know what that leads to, and it's nothing good.
1: Yeah.
0: So tell me about your own work in this, and also you're a member of the staff at Every Library, and if folks haven't heard of that group, tell us all what you do.
3: Oh, it's super cool. So I actually have a dream job that I never knew that I would get to do. I was a library kid growing up. You know, that was just a happy space for me. And we Every library.

0: library has, so there's tons of nonprofits for libraries. I'm a little bit lucky that I get to have a nonprofit and also a PAC. So I get to be like a little bit meaner than some of the library people. Like library people are like the nicest people on earth because like you have a meeting, right? Like my, it truly is a dream job because I like get to go to work every day and we talk about books. And then I also like learn some cool facts about like bees or something mm-hmm. random. You know what I mean? Like it's just, it's an absolute dream. But yeah, we have really been coming up against like pretty terrible federal legislation, but also like really cool federal legislation. So I would say like on the federal national level, you know, there's some great stuff going on against like book deserts and just like lovely legislation, but there's also like some really scary legislation where you're like, what do you mean I can't read Toni Morrison? Like that yeah. was, yeah, or what, you know, or yeah, they're just silly. Like just silly. Like there was one that's like a book. There's a unicorn
1: oh,
0: who's
1: yeah.
0: a boy, like who's a boy and his eyelashes are too long.
2: So we got to ban that too.
0: You're like, what are we doing? Like, come on. Like, let's just not ban books for silly things.
2: Can you name names, the senators and folks in the House who introduced this bill and are pushing it?
0: The bad ones or the good ones?
2: The bad ones. I'm thinking specifically the Stop the Sexualization of Children's Act, which is...
0: Oh, that one's banning. Super bad.
2: Yes.
0: Yeah, that's super, super bad. Yeah, we... And it's also... And I think you guys already said this, but like the... do you remember back in the 90s, it was like the Clean Air Act?
1: Yeah.
0: And it was like, and that was just to like do more pollution.
1: Yeah.
0: That's kind of where we're at, where it's like, of course we're not sexualizing children. That's an absurd thing to do. Like, what are you even talking about? So yeah, I would say, 7661. In the House, and then but it passed out of the House and it's moving. So 7661 was the House bill, and then the Senate bill is the Senate bill 4925.
2: Yes.
0: And it's like, it's just absurdity, really. And I don't mean to be indirect in any kind of way, but the fact that this passed out of committee into the full House and then goes over to the Senate. And we used to kind of be able to trust the Senate as a place of like a good cooling ground for insanity. And now the insanity continues.
2: Do you think this actually stands the proverbial snowball's chance of passing the Senate? Wow.
0: Oh, I would say my colleagues are a little bit more. I am usually like the biggest optimist in the world, like too optimistic for life. But like most of my colleagues, the book space, and this includes, you know, publishers and librarians and library workers and like all kinds of great book people, are really feeling like, okay, like surely the Senate will shut this down. And right now I don't feel great because it's just such a bonkers election year.
1: Yeah. So Gwen, these two bills, you've got petitions to stop it in the House and stop it in the Senate. You're gathering signatures, and who knows what's going to happen if the Senate's going to recess or not. I haven't checked the news today. Did Thune cave and keep everybody in D.C. because Mike Lee wants to Save America Act, which actually makes it harder to vote. Again, upside down, again, backward, back to front.
0: Peace, yes. Yes. Well, and even if it was like a not a nightmare year or like an odd, you know, a very strange election time, we're going to have, so like, we're in, what are we at? Okay, July 29th is our date.
1: Yeah.
0: So August, everybody goes home to their districts.
1: They got to run. They got to campaign.
0: Right. That's their time. And then September, they come back to D.C. to do whatever crazy stuff they're going to do. And it will be tightly managed. And then October, they go home to run. So we're like really on this kind of like flipping, like each month is going to be very bonkers for the rest of until the elections. Yeah. So, yeah.
2: And I know that you all in Library Journal and many people have petitions that folks can sign. If they don't want to write their own letter, they can jump onto your letter. How should folks do that? Where should we send them?
0: Oh, for sure. Everylibrary.org is a great one. I love what we get to do so much because, again, like we can do nonprofit, but then I also get to like be a little bit meaner because I also have a super PAC.
1: Well, so. Gwen, thanks so much for giving us some time, and I'll put the links in the show notes. And you got to take care of that voice because you need to keep being a little bit meaner there on the Hill.
0: I don't know, man. I don't know if mean works. I'm not a mean girl. I just need more tea and honey. That's
1: there you
0: all.
1: Go. Yeah. We wish you well. Thanks so much.
2: Thanks for
1: zooming
2: taking time.
1: In.
2: That's
0: thank you awesome. So much.
1: All right.
0: It's always like such a pleasure. And thank you for the work that you do. It's so wonderful.
1: Well, keep in touch. So keep up the good work. Yeah. The good trouble, right, Nick Burns?
2: Yes, please.
1: Okay. So now we're going to a monumental dance rally, and Jessica Wiarta is back here just a week ago talking about the monumental deja vu of having to do this all again, right, Jess?
3: Yeah, we just keep on doing stuff.
1: Okay. And you've also got a fellow organizer to join us by Zoom. Emerson is joining us. Hey, Emerson, how are you? Oops, sorry, Emerson, I turned you down.
2: Hello.
4: So hi, it's good to be here.
1: Hey, you're coming to town for this event on Saturday. You and Jessica have been planning it. I understand you are a Bears Ears Intertribal Coalition Youth Council representative for the Ute Indian Tribe of the Uinta and Ouray Reservation. Why is it necessary to have this rally and the way it's organized in particular, Emerson?
4: You know, really, truly, honestly, this is coming from our voices as individuals. And that does mean something, being a part of the general public. And this is about protecting places that hold deep cultural, spiritual, and historic significance for tribes and Utah altogether. And to doing a round dance is a peaceful way to bring people together through prayer, through culture and community. And we're truly reminding decision makers in this moment that Indigenous peoples deserve a seat at the table when decisions affect our ancestral homelands like this.
2: Yeah, and arts seems like such... It seems like such a benign way to stage a protest, but yet the arts are one of the most powerful ways, I think, to reach people, because you can go right past the logic and, you know, hit people emotionally, so to speak. Jessica, we already, you're nodding your head. People can't see that, but
3: Yeah, I think something about being in Utah is that, I mean, even in the debates that I've been having in Instagram posts about, like, you know, the mining and the uranium, and we're all nervous about, all the Indigenous people are all nervous about it. It's like, they're always like, well, we got to be logical about it. I was like, well, you're a human being. Yeah. And then they go like, and we're human beings too. Mm. So I'm equally pushing back against you as a fellow human being, saying, hey, we've been poisoned by this, and that's why we're not happy about it.
1: I was looking on, you know, doom scrolling like I do, Nick and Jess and Emerson, and it was someone talking about being told to go back to their country, and they were Native American. Mm-hmm. And so the guy who reposted it said, I'm just going to pull up my teepee in your yard and say, what's for dinner? So just not understanding the full breadth and scope of what's happened with this drawdown again, even more so than the first Trump administration, and also the council that was put together to create the management plan. I don't does it get official notice? It's done.
3: No,
2: it was killed with no notice,
3: with
2: right?
3: With no notice.
2: Yeah, just boom.
3: And then the sign was removed, all of the seals, like next day. Yeah. Like literally they were waiting to remove us, like this administration. And I think that's what really launched us into this event. I was just like, what? Like it was so insulting, like, because they were already insulted by this administration already. But just the swiftness of removing the logo, like the literal tribal seals.
2: I mean,
3: was crazy.
2: It upsets me just to hear the word removal when it comes to Indigenous people who've been marched from here and there and killed in marches and marched back and removed from here and removed from there. And now you can't even have a tribal name on a sign.
3: Yeah. And I mean, it's funny. I think that's another thing, too, about this event. It's like us as individuals showing that, hey, you have your rules or whatever, but we're still here. Like, it's like, or whatever. It's like, that's what I want to say. It's like, we've always been identified by the government as a specific way. We've always been, like, my mom, I have pictures. When I took a DNA test, my dad, I didn't have any pictures, but the DNA test produced photos of my mom since she was a child, middle school, her baseball team. So we're observed and watched and like identified, and it's like a reality that I think it's just hard. It's hard to fight these narratives that are about us all the time, and people just don't think we can speak up for ourselves. And I think that's what Trump gets really wrong about us. Like, we both have, Emerson and I really talk a lot.
0: Can I ask a question?
1: Hey, Gwen.
0: Like, hi, buddy. I know I'm taking Emerson's. First of all, Emerson Hackford, like, be a movie star. That's an incredible name. Like, oh my God. Amazing. But do you guys, is it typical to do land acknowledgments in Utah or no?
3: I don't know, Emerson, you could take that.
4: You know, honestly, I feel like it's more so whoever is leading whatever event, honestly. That's kind of where we're given our voice is, you know, it's kind of like a, oh, well, like, sometimes it feels out of pity, but you know, there are values in land acknowledgements I've been asked to give, and you know, it just really does depend, like, who wants to give us our voice, you know.
1: Emerson, what are we going to see here on Saturday, August 1st? It starts at 2:30 south steps of the Capitol.
4: Alrighty, well, we're going to see a monumental round dance, and we're going to make history up on the Capitol steps. Today, we're going to remind decision makers that we deserve a seat at the table when it comes to these sort of decisions. And we're all going to show up and we're going to demonstrate that people do care about what's happening and that it's not just an Indigenous issue, that public lands is an everybody issue. And these monuments, they deserve these protections. You know, they protect wildlife and unique desert ecosystems. And we're going to see a true public act of unity this Saturday.
1: Thanks, Emerson.
2: And Jessica, I'll give the last word to you. You talk about this with sort of a lightness of spirit, I mean, with even a smile, and yet there's nothing particularly light about this, and yet you keep on keeping on.
3: Yeah.
2: Is there a secret to that?
3: I mean, I guess I'm always depressed. So maybe that's just the minty illness there. Uh-huh. I don't know. But I mean, also just being a minority, you know, like, I mean, I'm white passing. I'm very pale. Like, it's just like I don't have the same oppressions as my friends that have darker skin. And I think I hear what happens to them. And I think, I don't know where that joy comes from. I think it's just like my people have survived so much. Like, I think part of the Hopi way is just like life is hard. It's just kind of what it is. So it's just like how it goes. Like,
2: I have to say, Jessica, it doesn't seem like you're laughing to keep from crying. It seems like a genuine. But you don't seem to on the air with us. I mean, you're so upbeat and positive about this horror that's going on.
3: Yeah, because I think that's one of the things about our enemies that's part of the oppression and part of the violence. Also, it's like that slow drip of like, you don't matter, you don't matter, you don't matter.
1: Well, I know you also have, was it today, the beginning of the Native American Summit?
3: Oh, yeah. Interesting. Because it used to be called the Governor Summit, but then we had to change it. No. And so we had to change it to the Native American Summit. So it's like a kind of tale as old as time, you know? And so I think a lot of my self-defense, too, just being in Utah, because a lot of civility politics gets used against us all the time. Like, rage, I think, is a real emotion that should be heard. But oftentimes, I disarm folks by just being naturally bubbly. And they're like, oh, wait, I have to talk about the information? I'm like, yeah.
1: So they're going to have the dance, and you're calling all singers, calling all dancers, calling all allies to join.
3: Yeah, hand drummers especially. Of course, it's Indigenous led, so it's a hand drum, and we'll teach everybody that gets there. So get there at like 2:00 if you want to get a little tidbit on that. And then by 2:30 is when our event starts. Okay. But everyone can join, and we'll guide you.
2: And bring water.
3: Bring water. It's going to be hot. Yeah. Thankfully, some people have donated. Oh my gosh, that's another great part of this event. It's like a lot of non-Indigenous folks and organizations have donated water stations. So it's been great. So we'll have some stuff for y'all.
1: All right, check the show notes for more details. And when we come back, we're moving on to some art, and some kitty cats. So thank you, Jess. Thank you, Emerson. Have a great event. And this is Little Ray Zaragoza, Fight for You on KRCL.
3: Thank you.

0: fight for you.
1: KRCL supports nonprofits in our community like the Planned Parenthood Association of Utah. 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
2: 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I'm Laura Jones in studio for Radioactive with Nick at 6.
3: I am here, also, and Asha's also with us. We're busy sharing mics.
2: Yeah, and this new exhibit, I think it's the third that this next artist has done this year.
3: Yeah.
2: Set a big goal for herself. You want to introduce?
3: Yeah, Bianca Velasquez, hi.
4: Hi.
3: We should just have you be part of the show because you have like a new art show every week and you come and talk about them. So thank you. And again, you probably need some sleep and time to like create more pieces for your next show. But here we are, Prescribed Burn. And I mean, what a name for an art show this particular summer. So tell me about that name and your art that's involved.
4: That name is actually the term the state uses for prescribed fires, you know, controlled fires that are used to mitigate wildfires during wildfire season. It sounds counterproductive, but by burning certain areas strategically, you're able to kind of control the way the wildfire
3: goes. Reduce the fuel load, so to speak, if it all goes according to plan. So you know, you've been on the show many times, so Bianca, thank you for that and talking about your art. I know it's not quite the same as being in the gallery and seeing it, but for this particular show, what can people expect in your work?
4: So, yeah, I think it's important to articulate that the show was inspired by a film called Fire Tender, directed by local director Ronnie Joe Draper from the Yurok tribe, articulating how the tribe is taking back the rights of controllable fires from the state. So I was hoping to, with the term prescribed burn, kind of reclaim that. But the work itself, while inspired by this film and by this heritage, is very internal. It's very personal. It's more about that spiritual burning of difficulty and grief in your life and how that fosters growth.
3: I'm thinking maybe I'm going out on a limb here, no pun, but I mean, there's almost a rebirth in fire.
4: Yes.
3: And a coming back.
4: Quite a few limbs in the art.
5: Yeah. Well, yeah. Ian, Nick, you were earlier talking about the full moon after the solstice that we've just had, and burning away old patterns is part of the work. But specifically, you're still dealing or working in beads and acrylic. So what are some of the imagery and the forms?
4: Yeah, so we've got quite a range. I did go very literal with some of the pieces and did beadwork pieces of fire chasers, where specific types of flowers that thrive in post-wildfire lands, so that create these beautiful prairies that are also really important to these tribes. You know, they're for spiritual reasons, but also for vegetation, but also, you know, just like wildlife, right? So I did specifically bead these pieces, but then I also kind of did a painting that was kind of a lot more metaphorical about just internal turmoil and choice to burn away these habits or to stay in them. So in kind of how that manifests.
3: Does creating the art then manifest in helping you burn that stuff away?
4: Oh, totally. It was definitely the most difficult show to put together emotionally, but it was cathartic. It was very cathartic.
2: Huh. Todd Oberndorfer is here from Salt Lake City Arts Council, Visual Arts Program Coordinator, and this is the reception on Friday night, correct? To open Bianca, but also another exhibit or two, right?
6: Yeah, thank you so much for having me. If you have not been to Finch Lane Gallery, we are located in a historic art barn at 54 Finch Lane, and I am fortunate to be the gallery director there. And so this is two brand new shows. And so Bianca is in the West Gallery, and in the East Gallery is a three-person photo-based show with three artists named Brenna Cooper, Jeremiah Parkin, and Lizzie Windsor. Another really beautiful show. And so it opened on Monday. Mm-hmm. And so feel free and swing by anytime. But the reception is this Friday, the 31st, from 6 to 9 p.m.
5: All right. So the Finch Lane is where the Arts Council's headquartered, too, I believe.
6: Yes, I hear this is Arts Council week.
5: It is. We talked about the Night the Ninth Whale the other night. But there's still some more coming up, and you're also deciding what the art exhibits are going to be for the next year.
6: It is an amazing time at the Arts Council, it really is. And so, in fact, I am very, very appreciative to everyone that applied. We got about 150 applications for next year's series of shows. And so I get to choose about 12 to 14 out of that 150. Yeah. And so I have an incredible visual arts committee that is actually meeting in person tomorrow night. And so that announcement will be made probably within the next month or two.
5: Asha.
0: Yeah, I really love Finch Lane because you have these two galleries, but you always do these shows that feature two different exhibitions at the same time, or artists or groups of artists concurrently. And I'm curious about when you're selecting these and you're like programming the whole year, how do you choose which artists are going to go together? Do you look for themes that are maybe complementary or like are in conversation with each other?
6: Oh, I'm so going to bring you into help next time. The answer is all of the above. It really, truly is. And so sometimes there's a direct correlation between the two. Sometimes I had a show that was almost the opposite, and that's what drew them together. Mm-hmm. More times than not, it is a request from the artist when they do apply. If you're familiar with the space, the West Gallery has different lighting. It's a little bit smaller than our East Gallery. And so there is a request made by the artist. I do my best to oblige whenever possible. So that sort of comes into account as well. And then, as you do know, the Finch Lane, a program of the Salt Lake City Arts Council, I do try to represent the community as much as possible. That means every medium is represented. I'm a printmaker myself, but I can't do a full year of print shows as much as I would love to sometimes. And so that means that I need to fit in photo shows and 2D shows and 3D shows and bead and painting shows. And so that plays into it as well.
3: So Bianca, your show, how do you think that dovetails with the show next door, so to speak? Your work, that is, compared to these more photographic-based pieces.
4: I will tell you after the opening on Friday.
3: Oh, good answer.
4: I haven't had a time to marinate in that yet.
5: Well, okay. And by the way, the exhibits, all the exhibits go through September 4th. And if you don't make it for the opening reception this Friday, there is Salt Lake Gallery Stroll August 21st, 6 to 9. Wine and cheese at both, I'm guessing. But Todd, what else should we be looking forward to, or anything else you want to add? I know we're working on a Poet Laureate announcement.
6: All right, so you get a little bit of tease on that. And so at this point, I am privileged to be running that program, and so I couldn't be more excited. I'm working with the mayor's office on that. She couldn't be more excited. Mm-hmm. And so let's just say an announcement is going to be made soon. Sooner than
5: later.
6: We've
5: been needling her for 2 years, I think, about that.
6: So thank you for your part in that. it's been incredible at this point. Again, thank you to everybody who applied.
5: Okay.
6: Just like the artists, I wish everyone could, become whatever it is that they're applying for. But in this case, I think that we're all going to be very excited with the choice.
5: Well, thank you so much. We've got links in the show notes. And Bianca, what's up for We Write at Dawn? You are the host of that show, Sunday mornings, 5 to 7 here on KRCL. What's coming up? Are you going to do some more, what were those, misconnections?
4: Yeah, we do misconnections every Sunday. So I'm always taking some new stories, and I model the playlists after the misconnection. So it's really fun. Maybe one day you'll get a full hour of songs about taco stands. And sometimes I do, movie soundtracks. It just depends on what's going on. It's really fun.
5: Where can people find you?
4: BiancaVelasquez.tv on Instagram.
5: All right, folks. It's all in the show notes. We got Cats coming up next. So, of course, I got to put a little Cure in here while we reset.

0: Cool for Cats. We got one. Actually, don't tell Bill that it's crawling on the studio. But if you go to KRCL Radio on Instagram, you can see the little kitties that Pat Theobald has brought into the studio because Best Friends Super Adoption's coming up, Nick.
1: Super Adoption, Best Friends. We're talking 500 cats and dogs. This is at Mountain America Expo Center, August 1st and 2nd. So that would be this weekend. If you're thinking of a pet, this is the way to do it. The Best Friends animals are amazing. My cat, unfortunately, passed away of old age. From Best Friends. My partner, Evelyn, has birds currently, bird from Best Friends. Amazing place. If you haven't been down and seen it in person, you ought to go see all that they do Best Friends. So tell me, are you specifically sort of the on-the-road guy, or how do you fit into Best Friends?
2: Oh, no, we're actually here in Sugar House. We have our pet adoption center at 2005 South, 1100 East, and we have lots of cats and dogs available for adoption right here in town.
0: Mm-hmm.
2: But the super adoption is going to be, I've got a little feisty kitten.
0: Oh, yeah. How old's that kitten?
2: She's about 3 months old.
0: 3 months old, and I hear it's cat season, so.
2: It is definitely kitten season. I'm going to put her back with her sister so she stops wiggling a little.
0: There you go. But folks, just one of the many 500 animals that are going to be waiting for you at Mountain America Expo in Sandy.
1: And there's a thing here, you can RSVP and get in early and get like your first pick of puppies and kittens, it sounds like.
2: Exactly.
1: Wow.
2: Yes. If you go to bestfriendsutah.org, look up super adoption, there's a link so you can, it opens to the general public at 11 a.m. on both Saturday and Sunday. But if you RSVP ahead of time, you can get in at 10 o'clock and get those.
0: Is it free or are these paid tickets?
2: This is all free.
0: Mm-hmm.
2: And all of the adoption fees are actually, all of the cat adoption fees are being sponsored by our friends at Fresh Step. So all cat adoptions are free at this event. Dog adoptions are not sponsored, but they are going to be under $150 just to make sure it is affordable. And we don't want financial situations to get in the way of people getting a new furry family member.
1: And for folks who are thinking of adopting, spay, neuter, shots, what's the situation on your animals? Chips, yeah.
2: Yes, everyone will be spayed and neutered or ready to be spayed and neutered. And up to date on their vaccinations, microchipped for the most part. All of the Best Friends animals will have all of those. Some of the partners aren't able to get that all of those pieces in place before the event, but they will all be healthy, spayed and neutered, and ready to go.
1: Set. Okay. Yeah. And that's a good thing to remember if you're thinking of adopting a pet. Those initial expenses can kind of add up. So this is amazing.
2: Yes.
1: These pets are, I want to say, good to go. Right?
2: Exactly. Yeah. And we have, like I said, there's going to be 500 plus cats and dogs in the Expo Center. We've got 19 different shelters and rescue groups from across the state. They're coming in from Moab, from Torrey, from Logan, and we are just really bringing everyone together into a place where every pet lover in the valley is able to come in.
1: Wow. And are we talking kittens and puppies, or do we have older, mature animals? I mean, sometimes people would rather not have a kitten, you know?
2: For sure. Yeah, we will have a wide selection.
1: Okay.
2: We've got kittens and puppies, but like you said, sometimes the pre-owned models are, you know, they're broken in. They know what they're doing. They're a lot easier to manage.
1: Might be housebroken if it's a dog, and maybe won't be running up and down the drapes if it's a kitten. Yes,
2: exactly.
1: Depends.
2: Exactly.
0: So what is the biggest contributor to all these pets who need a home right now? I feel like there's another boom going on.
2: Exactly. There are a lot of things that kind of contribute to the shelter populations, and that's what Best Friends is trying to manage. A lot of it is just access to affordable spay and neuter services. Mm-hmm. It can be really difficult for people to find those services in their towns, especially the more rural you get, the fewer veterinarians there are. So that's one big part of it. One of the big things that Best Friends likes to advocate is when you're looking for a new pet, just check the shelters and the rescues first before you go to a breeder or a pet store. You never know. Lightning may strike. And if just 6% more people across the country, 6% more people chose to adopt from a shelter rather than buying a pet from a breeder, every shelter in the country would be no kill.
1: Oh,
2: that,
1: wow.
2: That's how close we are.
1: And again, many of the places you might go to buy a pet, they're not treated very well either, right? Puppy mills and so on. So thinking you're doing something better by not going to the shelter might not be the best plan.
2: Right. And another thing that we like to talk about is how when animals end up in the shelters, almost always the reason the animal ends up in the shelter is human related. It's finances change. It's someone loses a job, health changes in the family.
1: Yeah.
2: So it's very rarely the pet's fault that they end up in the shelter. So they're all great cats and dogs in those shelters.
0: Well, what's the website?
1: These two kittens are amazing.
0: They are.
2: These kittens are very.
0: they will be at the Super Pet
2: Adoption? I would honestly be surprised if they're not adopted before Saturday. They are really, really cute kittens. Their names are Champlain and Annecy. They're named after lakes. Their whole litter was named after lakes.
1: Lake Champlain, yeah.
0: All right. We're wrapping our live on Instagram, KRCL Radio, if you want to go check out these kittens. But what's the website where folks can learn more?
2: You can check us out at bestfriendsutah.org and just search for Super Adoption.
0: Pat, thanks so much, and thanks for bringing in the kitties.
2: Oh, thanks for having us.
0: We're talking history next. Stick around here. It's Radioactive with Nick at 6:00.

0: I hate interrupting split ends. One of my favorite bands of all time, led to Crowded House, all sorts of other things. Whew, history never repeats, or does it, Nick?
1: I think it echoes. Wasn't that what Mark Twain said?
0: Or it rhymes, or frequently rhymes.
1: Frequently rhymes or echoes, yeah. Yes. Thank you, Mark Twain.
0: Well, we got a couple things to loop together here, Nick.
1: Yeah. Jennifer Ortiz, Utah Historical Society. Hi.
2: Hi.
1: Thanks for being here.
2: Oh, thanks for having me.
1: And Jason Bennett, a preservation architect. So that's a sort of a specialty of being an architect, right? I mean, it's one thing to design a house. So tell me about your job.
0: Jansen,
1: yeah. I'm sorry, I pronounced that wrong.
3: You're fine, it happens all the time.
1: Jansen Bennett, my apologies. Preservation architect, Utah Historic Preservation. Tell me about your work.
3: Yeah, so I work with the State Historic Preservation Office, and I'm a licensed architect, but I do have that added specialty in old and historic buildings. So I talk about old buildings all the time, and it's great.
1: I mean, that's something that seems very missing, is like craftspeople who could repair the woodwork in an old house.
3: Yeah,
1: I mean,
3: so
1: it's one thing to find a carpenter, but to get somebody who could work with a 100-year-old house, quite a challenge.
3: Yeah, there are quite a few craftspeople around who are fully qualified and trained in that. And the nice thing about lots of kind of that craft is that it is mostly about knowing the appropriate materials, more so than the methodology. So I do lots of guidance for people who don't necessarily know like the specific materials to use.
1: And so this could be for members of the public, not just preserving some state building, for instance.
0: They were talking about the Utah Main Street grant, right? It's open again, $90,000 needs to be distributed. And you're in the midst of that, right?
3: I am.
0: And so applications are being taken through, I think, what is it, the 18th?
3: September 18th.
0: Okay, 5 p.m. We got the details in the show notes. And it's been used for quite a while. I don't know how old the program is, but we've got the mayor of Helper, Lanice Peterman, joining us. Hi, Lanice. How are you?
4: I'm fine. Thanks for having me. And Jansen is just an awesome resource for people. So, hey, Jansen. He knows me.
0: So, Mayor, this grant has been a part of Helper turning from coal camp, so to speak, to artist haven, right?
4: Absolutely. We've been able to utilize so many different funding resources, but the State Historic Preservation Office has been so very important for us to revive neon on Main Street, to recover facades. So it's been a really great program for us in Helper.
1: And 32 years young, right? What you've been doing in Helper. It's amazing.
0: With the Arts Fest.
1: Yeah.
4: Right. The third weekend of August, we hold our annual Helper Arts Fest. We close down our historic Main Street. It's a nationally registered Main Street. And we have music in the park, wine and beer, film, activities for kids, and stellar artists up and down Main Street.
1: And if folks haven't visited Helper, it's not that far away. People should go check it out. Jennifer Ortiz, bring you back in here. The you know, on in Helper, that art festival is August 20th, but looking ahead to September, there's this History Summit going on. That's up at the Capitol.
5: Yes, it's in the new North Capitol building on September 22nd, and it's going to be an opportunity for history enthusiasts, folks that are in the history world, but also just are interested in what Utah history is all about.
0: There's some great things like about coal towns and things like that, and engineers' tools are in there. I know you're going to go up and check it out. I had a chance to see it, and it's just fantastic the way it was brought together under themes instead of camps, so
5: the
0: to speak,
5: museum.
0: Right? Yeah, the museum. And that this also coincides, this whole initiative, with the relaunch or the revisiting of the Peoples of Utah.
5: Yeah, so this is our 250th project. You know, of course, the nation just celebrated this massive commemoration on July 4th, the signing of the Declaration of Independence. Why do we care as Utahns? Well, you know, that's a valid question.
0: Yeah.
5: And our team, you know, 5 years ago decided we wanted to revisit a bicentennial project that was produced in 1976 to document the state's history and really underrepresented stories across Utah. And so that's what we've done.
1: It seems like that's really sort of against the national tide. You know, nationally, we see the president wanting to put signs up on museums, take down placards here and there, change the history, rewrite it. And what you're doing, not only by organizing by themes, but just focusing on perhaps the hidden histories or the suppressed histories I think that's fairly remarkable these days.
5: It can be. And, mm-hmm. and really our approach is, you know, we like to show the stuff in the museum and make sure, you know, we're showing our evidence, right?
0: It's good, bad, and ugly up there.
5: Absolutely.
0: Yeah. I was curious how you'd handle like a topaz, mm-hmm. the internment camp. Yeah. And it's, you do not shy away from
5: it. No. And we push people to, of course, the Topaz Museum in Delta. And so part of our work is being kind of hub and spoke, making mm-hmm. sure people come and visit and also get out off the Wasatch Front and into the state.
1: I mean, for many folks, if they can remember elementary and high school history, it was always the great men of history, because it was always men, mostly. Mm-hmm. And what you're doing thematically, you know, you're deliberately stomping on that approach. And I think that's kind of cool.
0: Tell them about the suffrage exhibit.
1: Oh.
5: Yeah. Oh, well, you know, of course, Utah's state story is uniquely tied to women's suffrage. And so, of course, Utah, we tried to become a state six different times.
0: Yeah. Failed, women, failed, had failed. Mm-hmm.
5: Women had the vote. Women had
0: the vote
5: and then lost the vote.
0: Because
5: and
0: of our history.
5: We talk about that and so many other stories in the museum.
0: You know, arts and culture have been a huge part of Utah's development, and I'm often reminded of, you know, the choirs that came across the plains with the Mormon handcart, and one of the first things they did was build some place they could gather and sing. Mm-hmm. But the arts in general over the long course of the state's history as Utah is something that is celebrated. And Mayor, I mean, tell us about, you know, really getting this corner turned and making Helper a destination for the arts. And where do you see it going next?
4: Sure. The arts are so important to our small rural community. It's really been an economic driver for us. We have nationally known artists up

right, Bad Bunny. Ooh, from Puerto Rico, a rapper, and also a Canadian rapper called Drake. This track was released back in 2018 through OVO, and it's called Mia Mind. And we are sweating over here in the studio. Right before that, Ana Maria Tijoux Merino, better known as Ana Tijoux. She's a French-born Chilean musician. And I really love the track that I play for you tonight. Just talks about the resistance of El Pueblo Chileno. Viva Chile, Chichi Chile. I have many friends from Chile and I admire how much they have fought fascism and injustices, and they really go hard. They go on the streets and fight for their freedom and for the right to live in peace. So I love that track called Paque. And right before that, I play Churupaca with the track Si Bay Pal Sur. 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This is a show that I come and share music with you. Musica Sin Fronteras every Wednesday night, 7 p.m. to 10 p.m. So we are fast approaching the second hour of Nova FM here in the studio. Streaming live from Salt Lake City. I'm your host, Ma, and I am super happy to be here. So thanks for joining me tonight. And stick around. I have new music from 54 Ultra and more, much more. 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
2: 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This is a show where we bring you Música Sin Fronteras every Wednesday, 7 to 10 p.m. So thank you if you're tuning in. And we heard the most absolute fantastic Santi Gold. Ah, I love her so much. And of course, Helado Negro, Outside the Outside. And Helado Negro has been collaborating with another artist that I love so much, Reina Tropical. And I think they are touring right now. So I hope you enjoy those two tracks. And in the background, we are listening to a band from Mexico City, Repila. And this is called Disciples. 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KRCL.

Love him. I love him so much. This is the new track from John Anthony Johnny Rodriguez, also known as 54 Ultra. He's an American musician, but he's throwing in a bunch of bilingual soul influence Latin vocals and songs. So good. From Bloomfield, New Jersey. He's only 25 years old. Genres are Latin, soul, indie pop, indie rock, and I will add a little R&B in there. So check him out. New artist, new music, right here at Nova FM, Música Sin Fronteras. And remember, this show is brought to you by KRCL and also by you, our listeners. Thank you so much. Thank you. Oh, I'm having such a good night. From Puerto Rico, Busca Bulla, or Busca Bula. This band is formed by Luis Alfredo del Valle and Raquel Berrios. They describe their music as tropical synth pop, electro pop, indie pop, and electro Caribbean. Ah, so good. So good. Also, if you want, you know, if you're enjoying the heat, me not so much. I'm trying to stay indoors because it's just scorching hot, everybody. What's going on? We're killing the planet. But if you want bachata, reggaeton, merengue, calypso music, check out this amazing band from Puerto Rico, Busca Bulla. And I play the track Tartaro for you. And right before that, Fatboy Slim with Gangster Tripping. And right now, Parcells Overnight. 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
1: 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I have a lot of love for that show because that's kind of where my journey started with KRCL. 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And welcome back. It's 8:33. We kind of had a little crazy storm coming in at the beginning of the show, and our power outages were just insane, but it seems like things have calmed down a little bit out there. So please be safe, stay hydrated. It's been really, really, really, really hot, so take care of yourselves out there. My name is Ma, and you are tuning to KRCL, your community power radio station, where you can discover lots of really, really cool things like new music, independent music, or Música Sin Fronteras, which we love. And right before this break, I play a 1988 song by UK synth pop group Erasure, A Little Respect. I love that track and brings back lots of really, really, really great memories. And before that, of course, Madonna with the track Music. That's one of the later work of Madonna that I really love and enjoy going and taking a walk with, or dancing, or just, you know, chilling. And I hope you're also moving your bodies. Remember, it's important to do that the older we get. All right, everybody, what do we have here? I'm gonna start playing some, you know, instrumental music, which we love so much. And before that, I love some Skin Shape. This is Don't Call My Name. And esto es Nova FM, Música Sin Fronteras, solo aquí, KRCL.

Oh my goodness. All right, Ottawa, Canada. You get it. You get it. The name of this band is the Soul Jazz Orchestra. And their music, as you can hear, fusion of soul, jazz, funk, Afrobeat, and Latin American styles. Ooh, this is called Cosa Cosa. And I hope you're moving your Cosa Cosa to the rhythm of this wonderful, wonderful track. And from Canada, let's go all the way to Peru. What do you think? With some chicha or some cevichito peruano. This is Los Mirlos, only here, Nova FM.

Okay, friends, I'm out of here for the week. Rotten Radio guys are here in studio. I hear some rumors that they're going to do some cool local stuff. So stay tuned for that awesomeness. I'm going to send you folks out the door with some Clash. Love y'all. See you later.

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1: A mere 10 minutes from downtown, you'll find one of America's most famous zoological gardens, Hogle Zoo. Here you'll find hundreds of animals and birds in a uniquely situated facility. Garden walkways and rides complete the attraction.
0: Dad, can we go on the train ride?
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0: All aboard!
1: There's even a miniature railroad for the kids.
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0: finally, some music no one wants to hear ever again. It is Rotten Radio. And we have a special show tonight. It is Not Locals Lonely, which we normally do on the show, where we play one song on the air, one local song on the air. Tonight, we're playing only local songs.
1: Locals most only.
0: Locals most only.
1: Most only. Also, we've got a couple of special guests here.
0: We do have special guests because we only have so much local music.
1: Well, my stuff doesn't start pre, like, 92.
0: Oh, yeah. That's another thing I wanted to mention. Tonight's show, local music, 80s and earlier.
1: Yes. Local.
0: You know what? We should do a part two.
1: Is there enough material?
0: No, we should do...
1: enough people here doing music?
0: We should do a part two, like, down the line, where we do 90s to current or something
1: like
0: that.
1: Yeah, I got that stuff.
0: Yeah.
1: I'm sure they've got stuff, too.
0: Which is a lot easier, honestly, than tonight is kind of a...
1: it's a rarity?
0: A rarity. I was going to say like a softball pitch and you take a swing.
1: Usually and, that means you hit it.
0: Oh, that's a good... That's an easy hit. No, I got it all wrong.
1: You're like a... Like maybe you're thinking of doing like a split finger fastball to a 10-year-old.
0: Okay, that's a better...
1: Push him out of the batter box.
0: Cyclops telling me how it's done on the show.
1: Who's here tonight?
0: Okay, well, I don't know.
1: Okay.
0: I mean, it's kind of hard to get in this building.
1: It's every week.
0: So I bet somebody is kind of like out there with the roaches stuck in between a fence or something.
1: Yeah.
0: I'm not sure.
1: The fence is nice. It's a good upgrade. It's not like the wobbly fence before. It's
0: here they are right now.
1: Oh.
0: In the studio with us tonight, we have... Mr. Universe.
2: Yippee-ki-yay.
0: Mr. Universe! Now, Mr. Universe is speaking. Now, that is... I mean, that's your name, right?
3: Not my name, but...
0: That's not your name.
3: It's like a radio show. Online podcast radio show.
0: You do a radio show online. Excellent. And it's called Mr. Universe. Yeah, No. It's called Universe is Speaking.
3: Yeah. I actually don't really know. It's just a catch-all for all the music stuff I do.
1: We all have different, what is it, nom de plume?
0: Well, I happen to know Mr. Universe has plenty of local treats for us tonight. Show. We probably won't be able to get through it all, honestly. So we might have to have a part two of this version of the show as well.
1: Yeah.
0: Maybe. We also, in the studio tonight, another guest, a Mr. Oswald.
2: Yippee-ki-yay,
0: Mr. Oswald! Oh, are you there?
1: Wait.
0: Hold on. He's just walking in now. Are you there, Mr. Oswald?
4: I don't know where I am.
0: There he is. Well, he's with us right now.
1: Cool.
0: I'm sorry, the fence sometimes tends to swallow people whole. They get stuck out there.
1: Yep. It's hard to get in the building.
0: Yeah, the roaches might help out, though, sometimes, you know? They kind of act as a squishy lubricant, would you?
1: Well, yeah, if you just do the drop on your back down to the sidewalk, they'll carry you over like it's those ants taking you to a picnic, but they'll bring you into KRCL.
0: What's that move?
4: They're my only friends.
0: What the heck?
1: Oh, looks like we're getting phone calls.
0: Oh, is it a third guest stuck outside?
1: I'll go get him. Is it?
0: Yeah.
1: Oh, here. Is it him?
0: Hit him. Go get him.
1: Hey,
0: go get him. Or have intern get him. I don't know. We're trying to do a show here. Gal, I can't stand that guy. All right. First up tonight, let's get right to the music. Enough of us. We've got to listen to some locals. What are we hearing first tonight, Mr. Universe?
3: Let's play it, and we'll find out.
0: Oh, wait. I have it right here.
3: No, it's a BYU
0: It's a high school record. Yes. Richfield?
3: Richfield, but it's like produced at BYU Studios.
0: No way.
3: Something like that. So,
0: Richfield High School. Richfield High School representing Utah right off the bat. Let's go.

0: All right, yeah, what? We got to get right to a shootout, actually.
1: I'm back in the building.
0: You're back.
1: Yeah, I brought in
0: with a third guest. Let's do a shootout real quick.
1: Yeah.
0: Hit it. Whoa, whoa. Okay. Shootout to Jess, who just called. Great call. Doing a t-shirt for us, or working on a t-shirt design.
1: What?
0: Maybe the coolest thing I've heard.
1: Oh, what?
0: A t-shirt design.
1: That's awesome.
0: You know what I'm talking about?
1: Yeah, I like that. We've got that going by.
0: Do you wear a t-shirt?
1: I guess I'm actually going bare-chested right now, but I do occasionally wear a shirt. This looks good.
0: So we'll try to actualize a real Rotten Radio t-shirt
1: that'd be great.
0: Designed by Jess.
1: Oh, I'm down.
0: Yeah, we're down.
1: Also, if you need the number, Jess has us on speed dial, but if you need it, 801-359-9191, 801-359-9191, and you can always reach out on the Rot Line, 1-855-768-8369,
0: 1-855-768-8369. What did we just hear right there? That was, that sounded very 60s, if you will.
2: Yeah, it's Deanna Kimball from Logan.
0: Logan, that's a Logan, Utah record right there.
1: Yeah.
0: Man, swinging. And then what did we hear before that with Mr. Oswald? What did you play there?
3: That was,
0: on Iris Records, is it?
3: It was on Iris Records. It's the Starks, Hop, Skip, and Lulu. Mm. Almost kind of Cramps-esque.
0: Incredible. Already songs that I've never heard before,
1: no. So
0: I'm super excited. Now we have a third guest.
1: I always think that people didn't do music before.
0: Was there
1: like 87 in Utah?
0: I mean,
1: outside of the O's.
0: Did you guys have to jump fences?
1: Oh yeah, that was fun. I found him. I found him wandering around on the streets.
0: Who did you find? Is it?
4: Yippee-ki-yay,
5: Mr. Fountain.
0: Mr. Fountain is in the building. Man, we probably broke the eardrums right there.
1: Three times.
0: Or we're really testing the compression on this station's whatever.
1: Quantize it. Let's go.
0: Quantize it. But Mr. Fountain in the building, I assume you have brought us some local gems as well.
6: That's true. I brought a little stack to share.
0: Unbelievable. Yeah. I don't know how we're going
1: to
0: get through everything.
1: Two.
0: We probably shouldn't be talking at all and just
1: playing music.
0: Yeah, we should. I don't have anything queued up at all. What should we do?
1: Grab one from our new guest.
0: Okay, let's do it.
1: Our new guest. Dude, outside is nuts, by the way.
0: What?
1: Just the idea that, you know, you could
0: Did
1: show up.
0: Did you get hit by a train?
1: No, you could just show up and there's another building out front. It's weird.
0: Okay. Last song.
6: Go Away Now.
0: Go Away Now.
6: It's by Dan Whitley.
5: Hit it up.
6: In Search of Justice. Chase, was Dan Whitley part of the Justice Brothers or that Justice writing group, you know?
2: Oh.
6: Wasn't he part of that?
2: I don't know, but I know the record you're talking about.
6: Yeah. Well, this record's cool.
1: Did he find Justice?
6: And after I found this record, I did reach out and I found the guy. He's still around.
1: Oh, I love doing that.
0: Did you talk to him?
1: I love doing that.
0: Yeah. Oh, you did? Oh.
6: Yeah, we can go into it some other time. Probably don't want to hear a bunch of talking tonight, but he was part of the group of, we'll call them kind of like outlier Mormon musicians who followed some of the Osmonds to L.A. and got like studio gigs, session work. And then after that fizzled out, moved back here and kind of like joined academia and the music world and all that. But anyways, he's still active, I think out in Draper or something like that.
1: That's fascinating.
0: That's kind of sad. You fizzle out in LA. Kind of like us.
1: Well, I was going to say.

0: Mr. Universe, give us the song that we're right there. Also, on Iris Records, the second record tonight on Iris, which was a local label, I guess?
1: Yeah, it's out of Bountiful is where it's from.
0: Bountiful label.
1: Yeah.
2: Do they still have their address on the record? Let's go show up.
1: No, that was Sounds Unreal. This track was called Scene of the Crime.
0: Man, that was ripping.
1: Yeah, it's a cover of another obscure artist of the time named Jim Garrett. I don't know how they heard that song, but the other record that they covered is just as obscure as that one.
0: So we're covering.
2: Wow.
0: That'd be like, oh, man.
1: Yeah, so it's kind of weird, but.
0: That's cool. Covers, man, that's like Inception or something.
2: Yeah, five layers.
0: Yeah. Seven layer bean dip kind of thing.
2: Oof.
0: Speaking of bean dip,
2: yeah,
0: we have a special edition of.
2: Yeah?
0: Hit it.
3: Supper Club.
4: Supper Club. Steak diet.
0: Supper Club.
3: Supper Club.
5: Supper Club.
3: Supper Club.
5: Supper Club.
3: Supper Club.
4: Creamed spinach.
3: Supper Club.
4: Supper Club. The Supper Club.
0: And with that special local edition of Supper Club tonight, what do you have? You have something?
2: Well, not local, but...
0: Oh, what? Yeah. What?
2: Well, we can talk about local.
0: Well, I was going to do a local edition.
2: Let's do it.
0: Okay.
2: I'm down.
0: All right. Local edition of Supper Club. Nothing comes to mind right now. There was a place here that... There was a place here that served brains, right?
2: In Utah?
0: Yeah. Brains. Or am I thinking intestines? Or am I just hungry?
2: I think you're hungry.
0: Yeah, that's probably what it is.
2: Yeah. Did Mr. Oswald leave a sushi in the fridge? Did you bring some sushi? There's some sushi.
0: Special edition.
2: Is that you?
0: No. Local sushi? No.
2: Yeah.
0: A total fail?
2: That's a move. No, I mean...
0: How about the Organ Loft? Did they used to serve anything? Like, was it a food place or... No, you just went there, sat down, listened to the organ?
6: Yeah. I was this close to bringing an Organ Loft record.
2: Oh.
0: Wait, dude, you have an Organ Loft record?
6: It's a dude who went around playing different organs, and one of the sections, half of one of the sides, is the Organ Loft.
2: Oh, man. Yeah.
6: But it was pretty.
0: Is it like
6: you don't want to listen to it? Yeah. It's like it sounded like I don't know. Like
0: is it just
6: like,
0: drone almost?
6: Yeah, yeah. Kind of like Rinked baseball stadium 1930s kind of.
2: Nice.
0: But that's kind of cool for background.
6: But just for the historical purpose, that record is a keeper.
2: Also, any supper club I bring up would be like some defunct restaurant, like what in the 90s doesn't really have the same luster as the stuff from the 60s.
0: Well, that's what I was wondering. What is a cool?
2: Like the old D's. Well, the old D's is that, clown.
0: Is that only a Utah thing? D's?
2: Yeah, D's is a total Utah thing.
0: Is it?
1: As far as I know.
2: Absolutely.
0: I didn't know that.
2: Yeah. So like the clown. Remember the giant clown? And it looked like the Vegas clown, and they got rid of it.
0: Yeah.
2: So we could do that, and that's still around. They're still kicking. You know? There's I don't think there's Hardee's, but that was a chain.
0: How about Lagoon?
2: I went there last
1: week. I'd recommend the spaghetti at D's.
2: I've had it.
0: Wait, the spaghetti.
2: Yeah. I've had it.
0: At D's.
2: It makes you feel like you've gotten to the old country. And then
1: it's a mistake.
2: Yeah.
1: It's a mistake. Stick with the breakfast.
2: It tastes very sugary.
0: How about Lagoon? Does Lagoon have like
2: That coaster. I was there last week and that coaster's
0: Pioneer
2: been up
0: Village.
2: There for
0: Does
2: like
0: Pioneer Village
2: years.
0: Have like some old
2: They've redone it all.
0: Ice cream or something?
2: No, they've redone it.
7: This is Pioneer Village, a living historical town of early Utah. The clock turns back as you step into the center of Utah country life as it existed almost 100 years ago. You can take a ride in an authentic covered wagon drawn by a team of oxen.
8: Hey, Diane, how would you like to have come clear across the country in a contraption like this?
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0: Absolute ripper coming out of what did you say this was from? This was out of where? No, this pull is, the mic to yourself. Yeah,
1: this
0: yeah.
1: was out of Holiday, Utah, I believe 1966.
0: Holiday, Utah.
1: The Inmates, London Town.
0: I used to float around the old Cottonwood Mall, if you will, looking for victims. Looking for people to eat. Wait a minute.
2: It was made at the mall.
0: So Holiday in the 60s, huh?
1: Yeah.
0: Yeah. I'm just amazed.
1: Yeah, it existed.
0: Yeah, that it exists at all. Called it. What was the name?
1: It's The Inmates.
0: Inmates.
2: And it exists now.
0: How did you come across this particular record?
1: When I was first listening to hardcore 7-inches in the early 90s, I had to dust off my dad's record player, and then I found his little stack of maybe 50 45s, and two of them were local. And The Inmates was one of those 45s I found in my dad's collection in like the early mid-90s.
0: Did he say he'd...
1: He didn't even remember it. I think he probably didn't. I don't know if it was his sister's or if, you know, how he...
3: I love it.
1: I mean, this was, you know, 50 years later or something.
0: Because I'm always curious, like...
1: Or 40 years later.
0: These local releases were... If they got it at a show or, like, you know what I mean? Where they got it.
4: Yeah.
0: It'd be rad, too, to see them live.
2: Dude, that means that record's like 60 years old.
0: Yeah.
2: That's right. And it's in great condition.
1: I saw some flyer for one of these 1960s local bands that were playing a Smith's, or they were playing in some grocery
3: Reams?
1: Store.
3: Reams.
1: In 1966. Yes.
0: A grocery store show.
1: I see the flyer where they had a show at a grocery store, this little local band.
0: You know, it's something that's not done anymore. We need to bring it
2: back. Would help me shop.
1: Yep.
2: Put a band on aisle 8.
4: Dude,
2: I think it's a great idea.
0: I mean, the mac and cheese would be flying off the
1: shelf. Yeah,
0: that is an excellent idea.
2: Yeah, that's a great idea. Bring it back.
0: Okay, well, we're not stopping. We're not slowing down.
2: No, more music.
0: We need more local music. And coming up next, Mr. Universe. Tell me about this next record.
4: I was gonna do it. It's another one on Iris. So.
0: Are you kidding?
4: Yeah, oh, it is.
0: Iris
4: I don't really know that much about it.
0: Iris was virus. I mean, it was popping off Bountiful, Utah.
2: That's the Utah music documentary I want to see about Iris Records.
1: Yeah.
2: Break that out. Someone make that. Yeah.
4: Watch it.
2: Do some digging.
0: All right. Well, more from Iris on Rotten Radio.

0: another song by the Toads. That's T-O-D-E-S. And I don't even know what to say. That is an unknown album, pretty much, right? Would you say? Mr. Oswald.
1: Yippee-ki-yay.
2: Mr. Oswald!
3: I'm back. Yeah, no, they were from Provo, Utah. They recorded one single in Hollywood, California. Hmm. So the labels say Hollywood, California on them, but they were a band from Provo, Utah that just went out to Hollywood and recorded one single.
0: And so
2: I'm wondering if this
0: there's nothing else you found by them at all. This is
3: I don't think so. I think that's their only single.
0: Because it sounds like they know what they're doing. It'd be weird for them to record two perfect songs and nothing.
2: Burners.
0: Yeah.
2: Also, is this around the time? Is this pre or post Osmond blow up? I'm wondering if
0: this is
2: just
3: pre.
2: Dude, there's got.
3: This is after the Beatles blew up.
2: There's got to be more.
3: But
2: they're the Provo Beatles.
0: And then before that, Mr. Fountain brought us Lamanite Generation.
2: Yeah. Oh boy.
0: Another psych ripper. Awesome. I don't even know what to say. What's going on tonight? It is a total garage rock psych night of local.
2: What was the name of that one? Lamanite. What?
0: Did I say it wrong?
3: Lamanite Generation.
0: No. Did I say it wrong?
4: Wild. That's a wild.
0: What did
4: title.
0: I say?
2: Huh?
0: You
2: said it right. I just think it's a wild title. That's all.
0: What? Lamanite Generations?
3: Wild record.
2: Yeah.
0: It's just on wild.
2: Yeah. Dude, those are both like you guys should do a mix tape.
0: A mixtape would be great.
2: Yeah.
0: Of there just might be a book out there too, you know.
2: Dude,
0: but it's sold
2: my
0: out.
2: Stuff starts with like Agnes Poetry. So this is all new to me.
0: And his poetry's as far back as you go.
2: That's probably as far back. And so this is all new to me. Like
0: Agnes Poetry, a little late in the Depeche Mode game. Because didn't they come out in 90 or something?
2: No, they were out in like the late 80s. Well, I mean,
0: were
2: that's
0: they?
2: Like, yeah.
0: Oh, I take it back.
2: They were like,
0: if someone from Agnes Poetry is listening.
2: Or like, remember.
0: And you're very mad at me, that's okay.
2: Yeah, that's about, that's all I know.
0: That'd be sick, though, if someone from Agnes Poetry came on the show.
2: Yeah.
0: We'd
2: anyway, what's this next record by Mr.
0: What?
2: Universe is Speaking?
0: There's too many guests. Yeah. I don't even know how to think about it.
2: You said there's a good story with this one.
5: Yeah. If you look up this woman's name online, there's an article about her murder.
0: Oh, no.
5: Her, it's like a double murder suicide thing going
0: wasn't
5: on.
0: Wasn't me.
5: So it's a spooky song. Once you hear the lyrics, it's somewhat tied. It
0: wait, it's a spooky. Is she talking about her own murder?
5: No,
0: that's
5: when you hear the lyrics.
0: Ghost.
2: Yeah.
5: When you hear the lyrics after you know the story, it paints a different light on the events that happened before. If that makes sense.
0: Oh,
2: oh boy.
0: I think you've painted a.

0: For a change of scenery, take a car and explore the beauty of any one of my six canyons. In just 5 minutes, you can be picnicking or hiking in City Creek Canyon, right on the edge of the downtown business district. At the entrance of Immigration Canyon, you will find This Is the Place Monument State Park. Here, a massive and unique statue marks the spot where Brigham Young proclaimed "This is the place" in 1847, when the pioneers first entered the valley.
1: Y'all, I have to hand it to you. It was a good idea to have the hotel fix us that picnic lunch.
2: Well, it beats cooking. Hey, I've got an idea. Let's go drive up that canyon we saw yesterday.
1: Great.
0: In my canyons, you will find unexcelled scenery, particularly in the fall when my autumn coat covers the mountainsides. You can picnic or hike in my natural settings of scrub oak, pine, and aspen.
1: Well, here we are, and just 10 minutes from town.
2: And look at the scenery. It's incredible to find something like this so close to the city.
0: Big and Little Cottonwood Canyons in the Wasatch National Forest are striking in their similarity to the Swiss Alps. My canyons were formed by glaciers and water and offer an ever-changing seasonal panorama. Streams flow the full length of the canyons. Waterfalls can be seen from the road. Off the road, you can hike or camp. Several of my canyons offer excellent restaurants and lodge facilities.

0: Oh, that was beautiful. Please do by... What did we just hear right there? The Runaways. Another Mr. Oswald selection for us tonight. Unbelievable.
1: From Ogden, too.
0: I am feeling... Oh, that was an Ogden record?
1: The Runaways, yeah.
0: Interesting. I wonder if the... Ogden was a runaway spot or something.
1: A lot of the band names...
0: Was that
1: names
0: 70s or 60s? I couldn't 60s. Tell.
1: A lot of the band names from Ogden are broken. It's like the Henchmen, the Morticians, Guillotine Records. I mean, it goes on and on. A lot of like...
0: All dark.
1: Yeah, kind of cool.
2: That is cool.
0: All right. You know what? We need to get to Time and Temp tonight.
2: Time
0: what
2: and Temp.
0: What is it?
2: 104 a.m.
0: What did you... Why is it keep... Is intern messing around again?
2: Yeah, he's out in the front room.
0: Well, dude, I'm trying to get to the Time and Temp.
2: He wouldn't
0: here.
2: Even go out and let our guests in, but he's
0: tell
2: just
0: him
2: in there
0: to
2: fooling
0: knock
2: with the knobs.
0: All right.
2: Jerk.
0: Go ahead.
2: Salt Lake City, Utah, 74 degrees, clear. Crazy-ass windstorm earlier.
0: Okay.
2: And rain.
0: Did the windstorm knock over any radio station satellites or things like that? Or antennas, I should say?
2: Up on Farnsworth
0: Peak.
2: Are
0: we even live?
2: We're live.
0: Okay, we're live.
2: And sub note, not local, but close.
0: What the?
2: Who told the son of the family circus creator it was a good idea to hike a mountain during a heat wave in Phoenix?
0: What are you talking about?
2: Are you ready?
0: Yeah.
2: An Academy Award winning animator was airlifted from an East Valley mountain after he became ill while hiking on Wednesday. Today! Yesterday!
0: But in Phoenix?
2: Thursday.
0: What are you... What? Well, we're doing what? A local show here.
2: I know. Okay. Here's the thing. This kind of hit home. His father was Bill Keane, the famous cartoonist who created the comic strip The Family Circus. Do you guys remember that?
1: I do, yeah.
2: Yeah.
1: Of course.
2: It was reported that he left a dotted line behind him so he was easy to track down on the mountain.
1: Oh, man.
2: Not good?
1: No, it was great.
2: All right. Dotted line? Do you remember that stupid cartoon when the kid went through the house? There's a dotted line.
0: Yeah, like comics.
2: Yeah.
0: Yeah.
2: Like the comic.
0: The comic.
2: The Family Circus.
0: Yeah.
2: Possibly the worst comic.
0: Why is that the worst?
2: Yeah, I'm stupid. Anyway.
0: Is the Family Circus, was that 70?
2: It's going to be hot. Yeah.
0: Was Family Circus local?
2: Well, it was in the...
0: would you tell...
2: It was in the Daily...
0: I'm going to kick his
2: ass. It was in the Daily Herald.
0: Oh, okay. Yeah.
2: Hey, it's going to be hot this weekend, too, so hydrate.
0: All right.
2: That's all.
0: I guess I will.
2: Yeah.
0: All right.
2: What do we got coming up?
0: I don't know. Coming up is some, I guess, more local.
2: Iris?
0: More... Not... Is it on Iris?
1: No,
0: we're done... when does Iris end? Or how many releases were on that label?
1: There's like six, I think. Six or seven.
2: Six.
0: Oh, that's pretty good.
2: We played them all.
0: Yeah, we played them all tonight.
1: There's probably more we don't know about, but...
2: Yes.
0: Yeah. All right, I have to mention, in the background, we've got Martin Pond accompanying our nonsense tonight.
3: Shout out, Martin.
0: Martin Pond.
3: If you are still in college, you may be... learning from Martin. He's still teaching.
0: He's teaching still.
3: Synthesizers.
2: What?
3: Electronic music.
2: What school?
3: UVU and BYU, I think.

0: Stay awake. No, no one's gonna join
1: you. I like it.
0: Stay awake, stay awake, stay awake, stay awake, stay awake, stay awake, stay awake, stay awake, stay awake.
2: You guys are making me want to go smoke.
0: Oh, sorry about that.
3: Was that an anti-drug song?
0: No, that was a anti people named Mary song.
3: Oh, I don't like Marys.
0: I don't either. Yeah.
3: Yeah.
0: But excellent. I don't even know. Oh yeah.
2: Clearfield, bring Utah, 1986.
0: Yeah, I was trying to look at it.
3: Whoa, whoa, whoa.
0: Oh yeah. What? The band is Boycott.
3: Oh jeez.
0: And 86 on. I wanted
3: Boycott.
0: Yeah. Yeah. I wanted Mr. Universe to take a look at this record. And another hit by Mr. Oswald on the show tonight.
3: That's a classic.
0: There it is. Take a look at that. a great show tonight. You know, we've played a handful of completely unknown records.
3: Yeah, well.
0: Like Good Luck Online.
3: Yeah, which is good because it's like no streaming, right? Records, cassettes, CDs, physical media.
0: All records so far on the show. I did bring the tape player. We'll see if we get to it, though. I'm not sure.
3: Might have a tape show.
0: I'm not sure. I do hear.
3: Who's next?
0: I don't know. I keep hearing like some kind of wave or like.
3: Who is next?
0: Water outside and like. Hold on. Let me check the cameras.
3: Yeah.
0: Oh my gosh. Are you seeing the cameras?
3: I am. It's.
0: There's a ship out there.
3: Well, I said there was a rain earlier.
0: There's a ship. Will you have intern go check it out real quick and let... What's going on?
4: Yeah, grab...
0: There's a whole ship out.
4: Ahoy, matey, grab the anchor.
0: I'm looking outside right now, and
4: pull
0: I'm...
4: Pull him in, pull him in.
0: Okay.
4: It's okay, don't...
0: I don't know what he's doing. I don't know what...
3: He's being a joker again.
0: Hold on, I heard something. Yeah. Did you hear...
4: Guys, let me in.
0: Oh, no. Oh, no. I actually know what's going on. Yeah. I kind of reckon... Okay.
4: Hey, let me in.
0: All right, intern. Mm-hmm. Have intern open the door. So he can... Okay.
4: He's coming. Down the hatch. Open the door.
0: All right, here he is.
3: He's here.
0: I know who it is. Yeah. Do you want me to introduce you?
5: Hey, guys.
0: Hey guys,
5: it's me.
0: I know who you are. It's Sailor Terry. He was on episode maybe 7 or 8.
3: Yeah, it's been a minute.
0: But it's been a while.
3: Back up to
0: shore. I mean, I thought that you were living off the island there and you weren't able to visit anymore, but it's good to see you. Sailor Terry on the show. Thanks, guys.
5: It was really hard to get in here because of all the construction. I didn't really understand how to get in here, but I found my way down here because you're playing local records and I haven't heard any Yacht Rock tonight. Bunch of that old, you know, hippie daisy age stuff. Uh-huh. Nothing.
0: I know. Sailor Terry is very critical. Okay.
3: Yeah,
0: for the listeners out there,
3: specific.
0: Sailor Terry is very critical of the show.
3: Very.
0: If we don't put on enough Yacht Rock, he tends to get upset and appear. Apparently.
3: Yeah, he shows up every 100 episodes to set us straight.
0: To set us straight. And honestly, I don't mind because...
3: He brings good stuff.
0: Yeah, he does bring good stuff.
3: I mean, he brings
0: good
3: stuff.
0: It's hard to kick him out because...
3: Yeah.
0: Anyway, all right, Sailor Terry, tell us. What is... Okay, you said you have something local tonight.
5: Yeah, so back in the day when I used to roll around with my friend Guy and Marvin, we discovered this guy named Bob Martin. He loves the sea. He loves Florida, but he's from Utah, and he made a song about Florida.
0: Caller.
5: And let's just get it going. We don't need
0: Bob who?
5: You know, his name's Bob Martin.
0: Bob Martin. Okay, we'll just play it.
5: You'll love this.
0: Okay,
3: Utah,
0: let's do
3: artist,
0: it.
3: Utah artist, Florida song.
0: Let's do it.
3: All right.
0: Bob Martin on Rotten Radio. Sound there.

0: All right, Sailor Terry, I hope that satisfies you. There was another Yacht Rock song kind of right after, also local, I guess. Who was that band?
1: The Hot Ice Band.
0: Hot Ice Band out of Utah, as well as, what was the Bob?
2: Bob Martin.
0: Mr. Sailor.
3: He's still here.
2: I have to get going soon.
0: There it is.
2: I have to be back by
0: Wait a minute.
2: By 1:47.
0: Well, it sounds like it's storming now. Are you sure you're able to sail the ship? Where do you have to be back to?
2: Well, I have to get back to my brutalist architecture condo out on the Great Salt Lake. It looks. I have the beautiful view. It looks just due north, right at Antelope Island.
3: Antelope Island.
0: You have a brutalist view at Antelope. Okay.
2: It's a brutalist architecture, very concrete, square metal. It's beautiful modern architecture.
0: You know what, Sailor? You're the only person I know who lives out on the Salt Lake. That's pretty interesting.
4: What is out? There's not much out there, is
0: it? It's by Antelope Island, you said. So that tells me you live by.
4: How many?
0: Man, you must be right by the prison or something.
4: Do you have any roommates?
2: There's roommates, but you know, we don't need to speak on that stuff right now.
0: Oh, okay.
2: Let's hurry up and play some more tunes. Hey, Jace, Mr. Universe, don't you have something actually called Antelope Isle?
1: Yeah, I do, actually.
0: Oh, we do have a song.
1: This will line it up right now.
2: And I'll set sail back to my condominium.
0: So that will please you then? Your quest, or I should say your...
3: It's like his theme music.
2: You guys have completely redeemed yourself.
0: Oh, okay. Finally, we're back in graces with the sailor.
3: Yeah. It's good seeing you.
2: Thanks, guys. Just, you know...
3: you should come by more often.
2: Just keep it breezy. Keep it breezy.
3: You should stop in more often than every 100 episodes. You've been gone quite... Where have you been?
0: You know what? I was thinking, you know what would really blow your mind? If we did an entire Yacht Rock show, just every song Yacht Rock, would you come by for that?
2: Hey, if I can make it out, I have a small window after 12:08. I have to be back by 1:47 before Bruce makes his round.
3: Bruce.
2: Yeah, and then anyways, I'll do. Yeah,
0: Bruce.
2: We can make it small window. Officer Bruce.
0: Yeah. All right. Well. Maybe we'll announce a Yacht Rock show coming up, and hopefully we'll see you. Yeah. You know your ship. I mean, you're anchored outside. You know where to go. You know. Hopefully you get home safe in the storm tonight, as well as the listeners tonight as well.
3: Intern's dressed up as Gilligan out there.
0: Why?
3: I have no idea. He's got the little white hat, the red shirt.
0: Okay. Well, you know, will you have intern help? Mr. Terry. Sailor Terry, get back on the ships in this storm. Maybe he needs a raincoat instead of a white hat.
5: Get that boat ready.
0: All right. In the meantime, I mean, let's go to Antelope Island right after these messages.
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0: All right, Mr. Oswald, tell me about what we just heard there. I have never heard it in my life, and it's local. It's Sam and something, it says?
1: Sam and Rusty.
0: Sam and
1: Rusty. It's a cover of Malaguena. Uh-huh. I know Mr. Universe over here knows a little bit more about the record label than even I do.
0: Oh, what is the label?
1: Medina Records.
0: Medina. Not... Medina Wino. Okay, yeah,
2: I was like...
1: Like Funky Cold Medina.
2: Yes. We were thinking of a Gilbert.
0: More of a Funky Cold, though.
1: Not as funky and cold. As Funky Cold.
0: Yeah, Medina. Funky Cold Medina Records. We got Sam and Rusty. Was another 60s jam from? Or 70s there?
1: No, that's definitely 60s, yeah. I would think. Whether it's early 60s or mid-60s, I'm unsure, actually.
0: Wow, that's...
2: That's awesome.
0: Quite beautiful. I didn't even play what I wanted right now as our background, but let's get to it. No, we're going to get to it right now. The reason I wanted to drop this.
2: Yeah.
0: Kind of sounds like we're getting on a plane.
2: Okay.
0: Out of here. But, You got something to tell us? You got that's it for tonight?
2: I'm amazed at just the amount of... We're going to have to do a part two and a part three. I got tinnitus or something.
0: It's kind of scary.
2: Yeah, that doesn't sound like a plane.
0: This is...
2: Flight of the Navigator plane?
0: I thought I'd throw in a little more of our boy Marden Pond.
2: Oh. All right.
0: Whoa.
1: Okay, local.
0: Yes, this is local as well.
2: Is this on that record that gave us the... Copper Mine facts or different record?
0: The what?
2: The Bingham Mine?
0: No. That's Mother Nature.
2: All right.
0: Mother Nature has a whole series.
2: That's wild.
0: And one of those is...
2: Think of making a record nowadays and it's all about your state. Like facts with good production value. That's crazy.
0: Dude, that'd be great.
2: I know. It's just a crazy idea. It's no music. It's just you documenting 2026.
0: Just walking down the street.
2: That'd be wild.
0: And if you look over here, you could see the nice tunnels of Salt Lake. I guess you can't see them.
2: Those tunnels have existed since the 60s.
0: Ooh, do you think so?
2: Yeah. They were built like, way back.
0: We have explored the tunnels once on the show.
2: Yeah, they just made them concrete.
0: We did not see our boy, the Minotaur, but... Yeah, it wasn't very eventful, actually.
2: Not last time, no.
0: It was just kind of like, I mean, this feels like we're in the tunnels now.
2: I've seen more pests and insects up around this building than I did in those tunnels. So take that for what it's worth. What's next? Who's got a record on next? What the? Who's up next? Is there anyone here? Who's here?
0: I think everyone left. It's just us.
1: Oh, there
0: he
1: is.
0: Oh, whoa.
2: Yeah.
0: Missed.
2: To be.
0: It's just us.
2: Yeah.
0: I don't know. I'm kind of getting...
2: Now keep this going. All we have a whole side of that?
0: No, I think that was it. I was in kind of another dimension right there.
2: Thought Rob Red was going to contact us.
0: No, Rob Red local. Wouldn't come in now, would he?
2: Did Redford ever do music? Seems like he would have dabbled up on the hills.
0: I mean, if he made a song here... Like when he was in Park City or something?
2: Yeah, I was thinking up in the canyon, just like
0: Rob Red
2: would
0: have been a local musician, a local...
2: He's an artist. I'm
0: yeah, that's what I'm
2: like
0: saying.
2: Dabbled in like four
0: maybe
2: track.
0: Rob
2: maybe
0: Red
2: five,
0: was
2: six,
0: local.
2: Four track.
0: Yeah, that's possible. That's possible. I mean, you're trying to 6 degrees or whatever they call that thing.
2: No, it just seems like he's an artist. He lived in the mountains. He probably grabbed a guitar here and there, walked around with his golden retriever.
0: Yeah, I don't know.
2: Yeah.
0: Mr. Fountain, tell us what is coming on next. It is, I have no clue what this is. The Belshanny, what is this?
3: Ooh, okay. New discovery within the last year for me, the Belshanny Men.
0: Uh-huh.
3: Early 60s from Olympus High School.
0: Oh.
3: Vocal group, kind of psyche folk pop.
2: Okay.
0: High schoolers.
3: Well, they were.
2: I'm looking at that cover.
3: When they formed, it sounds like in the early 60s, and this is probably mid 60s. I can't quite tell.
0: Was anybody in a high school band or like put out something when they were in high school here tonight? No?
3: Just DJing, making nope. mixtapes.
0: Right yeah, after high
2: I
0: school?
2: Mean, I played trumpet for a minute. But I didn't record any trumpet.
0: Yeah, because there's so many high school like bands and back in the day like that had a record. Do you see what I'm saying?
2: Yeah, I wish like the instructor, the maestro.
0: I was really close.
2: Would have been recording the sessions.
0: I put out a little album right out of high school. I think I was 18 or 19, yeah. right?
2: Was it, but were you playing an instrument?
0: No, I made the music.
2: Oh, I know.
0: Like, and like,
2: I know which one you're talking about. Yes, but I was like, if you're making it sound like the
0: look, I was in we were in a band. We put out a little album, and it was damn close to like senior okay. year for me.
2: Were you recording?
0: It was afterward.
2: In high school though, or was it right after?
0: I did. Okay, so I have recordings that I made of you know myself in junior high. Honestly,
2: oh rad.
0: Don't know where those tapes are. They were on a tape, but
2: that'd be good.
0: There's a local release right there.
2: Yeah.
0: All right, Bell Shanty Men.
3: Bell Shanty Men. Apparently, they were touring the West playing Holiday Inns.
2: Oh, my gosh.
0: Holiday Inns.
2: Grocery stores, hotels.
0: Oh, and we did find out earlier that the grocery store was Kmart. Kmart was the place to be, apparently.
2: That was the peak.
0: This is Holiday Inns now.
3: And something else called the Bunny Clubs of Florida.
0: Oh, earlier you played a record. What was that one? The Panda Club? What was it?
3: Saddle Club.
0: Oh, Saddle Club. Yeah. Now, if anybody knows who the Saddle Club or First where the rule. Saddle Club was in Utah, or I don't know, where Salt
3: sure.
0: Lake, what do you
3: yeah.
0: think? The Saddle Club. We want to find
2: cool name.
0: We want to find out more. Call the show. Dial the number. I forget what it is, but let us know. And here's the Bell Shanty Men.

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0: Hello, Salt Lake. Welcome to Thursday mornings here on KRCL. My name is Courtney. Let's get this turned up. Yes. My name is Courtney, here with you until 10 a.m. today. Let's do a rundown with what you heard in that opening set. Kicked things off at the top of the hour with Marvin Gaye. Gotta give it up. Right into Alabama Shakes with Future People. They performed last night at Red Butte Gardens. Closed out that opening set with Lucy Dacus, with a single that she released earlier this year, Planting Tomatoes. And I don't know about you, but my tomatoes are just not doing very well this season, and it makes me sad. Anyways, looking at the weather, it's currently 70 degrees, sunny with a high near of 98. Tonight, mostly clear with a low around 72 degrees. Coming up this morning, more excellent music on the way from Sharon Van Etten, Joni Mitchell, some John Lennon, Sunvolt, M Ward, and more. And another round of these three songs, of course. And early access at 9 a.m. where we preview albums dropping tomorrow. Thank you so much for waking up with us. Stick around to KRCL.
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0: Getting back into it, from his seventh studio album that came out a few weeks ago titled Crybaby, this is Vince Staples with Cotton here on KRCL.

0: John Lennon with I'm Losing You here on KRCL. Also in there, Vince Staples with Cotton. It's Thursday mornings on KRCL. Thank you so much for hanging out with me. My name is Courtney. And if you're curious about anything that you've heard, you can follow the live playlist or catch the replay over at krcl.org. These three songs coming up after this. Stick around.
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0: All right. 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And if you think you've cracked the code on this one, give me a call, 801-359-9191, or send me an email. Here is song number one.

0: Song number two for today's These Three Songs. It looks like Madison came in with the correct answer via email. Madison, you've got the bragging rights for an entire day. Let's get back to it. Song number three for today's These Three Songs.
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Song number three for today's These Three Songs. Let's do a rundown. We started things off with Stella with the track Adagio, right into Rubble Bucket with the track Stella the Begonia, and close that out with The Grateful Dead with Stella Blue. Y'all got it. And heads up, Peter, host of Random Shuffle, which is on Saturday mornings from 5 a.m. to 7 a.m., will be doing a Jerry Garcia birthday special. It is Jerry's birthday this Saturday. This Saturday, 5 to 7 a.m. And that finishes out today's These Three Songs. Thank you so much for playing along. A handful of you got it today. Easy peasy. Make sure you tune in tomorrow during Friday mornings with Ma Black for another round of These Three Songs. And let's get back into the music, shall we? This is Sharon Van Etten and the Attachment Theory with Idiot Box here on KRCL

Icky Bloom with Simple Side of Me here on KRCL. Also on there, we had Kelly Finnegan with Keep Me in Mind, and kick things off with Sharon Van Etten, Idiot Box. It's Thursday mornings here on KRCL. Thank you so much for hanging out with me. My name is Courtney. I'm trying to help you ease into the tail end of the week. So happy to be here with you. Lined up next, I've got music from, let's see here. Oh yeah, Joni Mitchell, Sunvolt. Also the Salt Shakers coming up. Kicking things off, this is Leifei with Mad Woman here on KRCL.

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1: 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Here's what's shaking for Thursday, July 30th. Over at the Swanson Unity Center is Dance as Medicine, the neuroscience of dance and health and well-being. This interactive workshop will explore neuroscience as well as how dance is a practical tool to support mental health, cognitive function, physical performance, and quality of life, with event beginning at 6 o'clock this evening. Then happening at Salt Lake at the Salt Lake County Animal Services Building is a class for dog owners, My Dog is Crazy, and there will be public trainings for dog owners that focus on learning environment, genetics, and self, and how it all impacts your pup, with event beginning at 5 p.m. And then for live music happening tonight is Sarah McLachlan along with Allison Russell going to be playing at the Utah First Amphitheater. With doors opening at 6:30 p.m., show beginning at 7:30, and this is an all-ages event. 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

0: That's Sammy Brew on KRCL. Local artist Sammy Brew from his album, The Journals. Sammy Brew is going to be joining us on Saturday for 801 Day. KRCL is joining our friends at CityCast Salt Lake and the Milk Block for a block party from 5 to 9 p.m. And Sammy Brew will be doing an acoustic set at 5:10. Also, we'll have KRCL's own Courtney Blair will be doing a DJ set at 6:15. We'll have PFAS performing at 7:10, and Matt Skaggs will be doing a DJ set too, closing it out at 8 o'clock. And you can find more details about 801 Day event and also 801 Day programming here on KRCL. 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I'm Eugenie. It's middays. I'm glad you're tuned in this Thursday. Coming right up, we're going to celebrate a big birthday of a blues giant.
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0: There is a big birthday today. Buddy Guy is turning 90 years old. Chicago blues legend who has basically played with every blues artist from Muddy Waters to Junior Wells. And so many folks have also been inspired by Buddy Guy to blend their guitar playing like him, like Stevie Ray Vaughan and Jeff Beck and Gary Clark Jr. Let's get on a few for birthday boy, Buddy Guy. This is going back to a really classic blues album, Junior Wells and Buddy Guy together. The record is called Hoodoo Man Blues, and they wrote this song together. Happy birthday, Buddy Guy.

It's Buddy Guy, who's turning 90 years old today. We also heard Buddy Guy and Junior Wells together, Snatch It Back and Hold It. And Buddy Guy definitely influenced Jimmy Page. Here's some Led Zeppelin.

0: Some Led Zeppelin there when the levee breaks. Song going back to Buddy Guy's 90th birthday, which is today. I've got some new Taj Mahal queued up for you. Taj Mahal and the Phantom Blues Band back with a new record called Time, and we'll hear the title track.
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Thanks for tuning in and hanging out with listener-supported community radio. Heard some Eddie Ninevolt in there also. A lot of you all, well, here's the report from last night. A storm moved in, and many folks were standing outside waiting to hear Alabama Shakes, and you know that storm was a big one. But they opened the gates at 8:55, and Alabama Shakes put on a full 90-minute set, and it was really, really good. That's the report. Looking at the weather today, it looks like we've got some more unstable possible rain in the afternoon again. Currently in Salt Lake, it's 82, headed up to 98. It's going to be warm over the weekend, no lie. 102 on Friday, 105 on Saturday. So just stay hydrated to the best of your ability and stick by the speaker and listen to KRCL. I've got some great music headed your way, like this one from the band Howdy.

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0: Aaron Frazier and Easy to Love off of his 2024 Into the Blue here on KRCL. Aaron Frazier, of course, is also one of the singers, vocalists, and drummer for Duran Jones and the Indications. If you're recognizing that familiar falsetto, you're tuned into Afternoons. I'm Valiant MC. Thanks for bringing us along with you here on this Thursday afternoon. In that set, you also heard from Jill Scott and Be Great featuring Trombone Shorty, who will be playing up in Park City, Deer Valley, Snow Park Amphitheater, August 14th. And going to be playing also along with St. Paul and the Broken Bones as well. And let's see, and we started it all off with UK duo Mercy teaming up with Yasmin Lacey there and Better Days. So we got more music coming up here. We're going to rock out a little bit. We have Little Bari coming up and a new one from Jack White. Stay with us.
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0: Jack White just recently dropped a few weeks ago his seventh studio album, and it's called Frozen Charlotte, also known as Frozen Charlatan. And here's a new one from him and Dollar Bill, KRCL.

0: Broken Bells, American indie rock band, with James Mercer, the lead vocalist and guitarist, but also for the Shins. So if you hear that familiar sound there, see, in that set we also heard from Little Bari and Lug and Hurt, and then a new one from Jack White of the White Stripes, but he stands on his own now. It's Jack White off of his new album, Frozen Charlotte, just released this month. And that track was Dollar Bill. You're tuned into Afternoons. I'm Valiant MC. How are you doing out there? I hope you're staying cool. My kid's in a soccer tournament right now, and it is so unbelievably hot. Yeah, and that's me complaining from the sidelines. Imagine for those poor little players. But definitely take care of yourself. I mentioned earlier in the show that there is a extreme heat watch for this weekend. Currently, it's 93 degrees. But going on in, triple digits starting tomorrow all the way through Sunday. And then Monday, we'll be back in the high 90s. So take care of yourself. Stay hydrated. And take care of your pets, your pups, kids, elderlies. Okay, there we go. All right, we have some more music coming up for you. We're going to get into St. Paul and the Broken Bones coming up next.
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0: And I want to say a huge Koyana means thank you and Gunesh Chish thank you in Tlingit, my indigenous language. 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All right. With that, we have St. Paul and the Broken Bones. As I mentioned earlier, they are coming to town, going to be playing at the Deer Valley Snow Park Amphitheater August 14th, along with Trombone Shorty. Let's get into this one. This is Fall Moon, KRCL.

Gary Loris in Almost Home. KRCL here. And we also had Black Keys there and a Crawling King Snake and St. Paul and the Broken Bones and Fall Moon. And of course, they're going to be here coming through Park City August 14th. We got all the info over at krcl.org. You are tuned into Afternoons. Now, I'm going to take just a little pause. I don't usually do this, but do you ever have that, like, where you wake up and you're just like, I need something, and I don't know what it is, but this is talking about music, and I'm like, I just kept hearing, and sometimes I do this, like, I wake up with a song in my head, especially when I was in college, like, I would just wake up and just be like, there was this, like, a little gift of a song I'd wake up to, and I don't know why, but it always brought me comfort. Well, today, I was thinking about Stevie Wonder. And anything Stevie Wonder usually always lifts me up in some way, shape, or form, or helps me cry something out, because he can do a ballad, like, and especially those sad songs where you're just like, oh, it's so, love hurts. And Stevie, what he knows, he understands, and he helps you work through it. But I'm not feeling like anything with love hurting or anything like that, but I just want a good comfy song. And I remember the first time I ever heard this, I have some of my favorites. My wedding song was Ribbon in the Sky by Stevie Wonder, but I heard eBay play this song, Golden Lady, and I was looking it up in Intervisions, his album from 1973, is getting ready to celebrate 53 years since it was released. I know, I'm not doing that to make us feel old, because when I hear it, I'm like, oh, okay, I feel it. But also it shows how classic it is. And it was an album that really created the transition from little Stevie Wonder to grown Stevie. And so I wanted to get into this song, something comfy, just to, it's like chicken soup for the soul. So here's Golden Lady, Stevie Wonder, off of his Inner Visions 53-year anniversary as of August 3rd. So it's coming up. So let's celebrate it here. KRCL.

some Sade there, and I couldn't love you more. Here on KRCL Afternoons, it is officially a day, I always say. It's not a day until it's Sade, and now we have reached that. In that set, we also heard from two songs from Stevie Wonder's Inner Visions that was released almost 53 years ago to the date. As of August 3rd, it will be 53 years. And so we listened to two tracks off of there. We had Don't You Worry About a Thing, that was on the B side, and then Golden Lady from the A side. And so it has taken, I was describing it as sometimes you just need certain songs, and they're like just chicken soup for the soul. You just need it. You don't know what exactly it does, but it does something and it fills that little spot. And I was like, today I am a little tired, and it's just, it happens, right? And so that's what I was thinking about for our quote for the day. And here we go. And I quote, "If you get tired, learn to rest, not quit." End quote. And that's coming from an unknown source, but I'm going to leave you to marinate in that. It's short and sweet. And I'm sending peace and I'm sending truth out to you and all you love. You want to stay with us? We have eBay Hamilton coming in with Drive Time next. And we have so many other great programs here on Thursdays. We have Radioactive at 6, Thursday Night Psych Out with DJ Mike at 7, Beat Garden at 10, and then bringing it back around a little here, a little there at midnight. All right, we're going to get into it here. And oh, I do have to say Friday too, we have Illustrated Blues at 5 a.m. and then Ma with Mornings on KRCL at 7 a.m. And if you want to see this, don't take my word for it, as LeVar Burton says. Go over to krcl.org and check it out for yourself. You can click on the programs tab. All right, we're going to go out here with some Salt Masterpiece. Yeah, that feels right. That's off of their 5 album. I'll be back with you tomorrow, 1 o'clock. eBay Hamilton coming in next.

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0: Drive Time here on KRCL, wrapping it up with a classic from Martha and the Vandellas off the Dance Party album that was released July 31st, 1964. So that single was heading to the radio on this day back in 64. Thought I would throw it on the radio today here on KRCL. We also heard Glenn Hansard right before that. I did a nice little, I thought it was a pretty nice tribute set yesterday for Glenn, who we found out had just passed away yesterday at the age of 56. An amazing artist, amazing musician, and a really wonderful human. I never met him, although I felt like I knew him through his music, and it was, seeing all of the musicians and artists who were really heartbroken by the loss of Glenn, and knowing that that type of artist, the type of artist that Glenn is, just rare. So sad loss. So thought I would throw on some Glenn Hansard today. I'll throw on some more today as well. That was Roll On Slow, and Jamie Wyatt with Feel Good starting off the 3 o'clock hour. I hope you're feeling good, or at least feeling all right today. And thank you so much for making KRCL a part of your day. We've got a lot of great tunes planned for you. Nice to have another day with a little bit cooler temps out there. Not too bad. 93 in Salt Lake right now. Looking at a high today still of closer to 98. It was nice to have that storm yesterday as well. Some rainbows and, yeah, I know we certainly needed the water. Tomorrow, back into the triple digits. 102 tomorrow, 105 on Saturday, 103 on Sunday. If you need a reason to leave the house, though, we've got a fun one for you on Saturday, which is officially August 1st, also known as 801 Day. And KRCL has partnered up with CityCast SLC and the Milk Block. The Milk Block is the area on 900 South between 402 East and 430 East, where the Wasatch Co-op and Moz and Equality Utah and Neighbors Bar, they're all located on the Milk Block. We are providing the music for the stage during the 801 Day block party that's happening at the Milk Block on Saturday from 5 to 9 p.m. Live music with Sammy Brew and PFuzz, and also KRCL DJs Courtney Blair and Matt Skaggs are going to be spinning some music for you. So coming out and say hi, just make sure to stay hydrated, and we'll see you out there. All the details can be found at krcl.org. Lots of great tunes coming your way. Tedeschi Truck Span, some Bruce Springsteen, some new Angela Autumn, some Ceramic Animal, all coming up next on KRCL.
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0: Tomorrow on the show, we've got your Friday Soul Party. Don't miss the Soul Party every week, Friday from 3 until 6. Let's get back into the music now with Ceramic Animal. This one's called Tangled.

That's Michael Hurley with Sweet Lucy. We heard Bruce Springsteen covering Jesse Malin's She Don't Love Me Now, Cordova's from their Back to Life album with Higher Every Time, and Ceramic Animals starting things off. Here's Tedeschi Trucks Band, who have out a great new blues soul album called Future Soul. This is Crazy Crying on KRCL.

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September Girls with Big Star. Hard to believe. I mean, with it being so hot that it'll be September before you know it. Kiss the Tiger right before that from their new Infinite Love album. The song Every Little Piece of Me. And Angela Autumn, great voice. She's got some cool songs on her new Believer album. We heard one of them, the song Mountain Stream. Jack White from the brand new Frozen Charlotte album with Nobody's There. And Tedeschi Trucks Band starting things off in that set with Crazy Crying. That's the opening track to their most recent album, Future Soul. This is Juliana Riolino. Let me say that again. Juliana Riolino, her new record, Echo in the Dust, now has a deluxe edition with some extra goodies on it. This is the song Like a Rembrandt from this new record here on KRCL.

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1: 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Here's what's shaking for Thursday, July 30th. Over at the Swarnson Unity Center is Dance as Medicine, the neuroscience of dance and health and well-being. This interactive workshop will explore neuroscience as well as how dance is a practical tool to support mental health, cognitive function, physical performance, and quality of life, with event beginning at 6 o'clock this evening. Then happening at Salt Lake at the Salt Lake County Animal Services Building is a class for dog owners, My Dog is Crazy, and there will be public trainings for dog owners that focus on learning environment, genetics, and self and how it all impacts your pup, with event beginning at 5 p.m. And then for live music happening tonight is Sarah McLachlan along with Allison Russell going to be playing at the Utah First Amphitheater. With doors opening at 6:30 p.m., show beginning at 7:30, and this is an all-ages event. For more info or to submit an event, visit the events page at krcl.org and listen for the Salt Shaker, your music, arts, and culture calendar right here on KRCL.

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0: Drive Time on KRCL with the James Hunter Six from the new record Off the Fence. That's Gunshy. The Suffers did Take Me to the Good Times. Great funky flute instrumental from Herbie Mann. We heard Push Push kicking off the 4 o'clock hour. Joy Oladokun in that set of music at the end of the last hour with Kind, which is a brand new single just released last week from Joy. From the upcoming album, just announced, a record called Hope is a Heavy Thing. We heard a new one from Future Birds with Fly On. Before the Salt Shaker Community Calendar, Nico Case in there with Set Out Running. Nico Case and her boyfriends from the Furnace Room Lullaby record. And Juliana Riolino starting things off with Like a Rembrandt. The artist Tao, formerly of Tao and the Get Down Stay Down, hasn't put out new music in about 6 years, but that's changing this summer with a new record called Show Me, a new solo album. She teamed up with Tune Yards to produce and co-write the record. We've been playing a great track called Fossils, the first single from Tao in many years, and just got a brand new single, a follow-up song, the second taste of this new record, a tune called Sick of the Times. We're going to hear it next on KRCL.
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0: Heating up outside, now officially 97 degrees in Salt Lake. Tomorrow, 101 is our expected high. Hottest day of the week is this Saturday, with a high of 105 expected. 102 on Sunday, and staying close to triple digits Monday, Tuesday, well, Wednesday, Thursday as well, it seems. Tao is back with new music. The second single from her upcoming solo record, a record called Show Me. The album is produced by Meryl Garbus of Tune Yards, and this song features Tune Yards as well as the young band The Linda Lindas helping out on this song. It's a brand new one called Sick of the Times here on KRCL.

0: from her Collapsed in Sunbeams album. That's Arlo Parks, the song Green Eyes. Arlo Parks is coming to Utah, Metro Music Hall, September 25th, right here in Salt Lake. We heard Chicago jazz project Blue Earth Sound right before that with the song Half and Half. And a new one from Tao featuring the Linda Lindas and Tune Yards, the brand new single Sick of the Times from Tao's upcoming solo album, Show Me, the second song shared so far from the new Tune Yards produced Tao record. Very excited for more music from her. On the way, I've got new stuff from The Strokes, who just put out a new album. We'll hear new music from Modest Mouse and their latest album, An Eraser and a Maze. Stick around for some new soul music from Baby Rose and her new Yearnalism album and a whole lot more coming up here on KRCL.
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Drive Time on KRCL with Martin Courtney, wrapping up that set from his solo Many Moons album. That's Airport Bar. And a set of newer tunes before that. The latest from The Strokes off the new Reality Awaits record with Going Shopping. Modest Mouse from their new album, their latest release, An Eraser and Amazed, with the song Picking Dragon's Pockets. And the Bel Air Lip Balms from their great record again with Don't Let Them Tell You It's Not It's Fair. I've got some newer soul in this set. Let's see. I've got some new Leon Bridges. He's got four songs out that are the first part of his upcoming full album produced by two members of UK group Jungle, borrowing heavily from Afrobeat rhythms and just some great soul so far in this first taste. He's releasing it in four parts. The first part with four songs is now available from the upcoming album Happiness Anytime. We'll hear a track from that in this set. But starting us off, new soul from Baby Rose and her brand new album Yearnalism. Great song called But Never Mind here on KRCL.

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0: New music from Eli Paperboy Reed. Great musician. He's also a DJ. He spins a lot of great old soul music. Eli Paperboy Reed featuring Zaniya with the song Love You More. The Winston Brothers with their brand new instrumental track Rolling. New funky soul music for you. Fans of soul music, don't miss our weekly Friday soul parties every Friday, 3 until 6. Tomorrow I've got a fun one planned for you. So we're gonna have some great time tomorrow on the Friday Soul Party. Ray Charles in there. JD McPherson starting things off this hour with Baby Blues. Spoon in that set doing Don't You Ever. We also heard The Avalanches with Since I Left You. A new one from Leon Bridges. One of the four songs he shared from his upcoming Happiness Anytime album. It's part one of the album. He's releasing it in four parts. But so far, all four songs amazing. Songs co-written and produced by Jungle. Very excited for this new record. Baby Rose starting us off in that set from her new Journalism album. We heard But Never Mind.
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0: On this day in 1971, James Taylor's version of Carole King's You've Got a Friend went to number one on the charts. It went on to win a Grammy that same year. Lots of folks have covered it, but this is the best cover, the best version of it. This is Donny Hathaway's version of You've Got a Friend here on KRCL.

0: Just a country kid. That is the Avid Brothers, and one of those country kids is celebrating his birthday today. Seth Avid turns 46 today. Thought I'd get on one. I thought that was a good one for Seth's birthday. Country kid. Right before the Avid Brothers, Bella White from her new record, A Sign in the Weather, with Stuff. We heard Glenn Hansard. I've been dropping in Glenn songs today after hearing about his passing yesterday. Did a set of Glenn Hansard songs yesterday as well, and other KRCL DJs have been playing songs, and I will definitely continue. I love his music, and we heard Love Don't Leave Me Waiting from that Rhythm and Repose record. Donny Hathaway live version of You've Got a Friend started us off in that set. Stick around. I've got some David Byrne, some Pavement, some War on Drugs coming up. Also, today, on this day, back in 2021, Yola released her second studio album, a record produced by Dan Arbach, a great release called Stand for Myself. We're going to hear a song from that album coming up next on KRCL.
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0: That's Pavement with Stereo. David Byrne with Everybody Laughs, featuring Ghost Train Orchestra on his Who Is the Sky album. A new one from Al Nicole, who recently put out a new record and has gone in to do a new version, an acoustic version of that album, and included some previously unreleased tracks. We heard one of those unreleased songs, a track called Blue Stained Glass. Yola starting us off with Diamond Studded Shoes. Her sophomore album, Stand For Myself, came out on this day back in 2021, produced by Dan Arbach. Stick around. Coming up here in about 15 minutes, we've got Radioactive. Laura Jones joining us and let us know what's coming up on the show. I looked out the window from the studio, and there's a lot of folks, but there's also a robot out there.
1: There is a robot. So we've been doing Meet Your Maker as we get ready for the Craft Lake City DIY Fest. Next, a week from tonight, it starts, right? So, folks, we have been doing this ASMR edition with Asha Pruitt going out and collecting some sounds from the artisans, and now we're doing robots because of the STEM program. They've always had, I don't know if they've always, but they have had STEM for quite a while, lots of different things that are going on. And so I think we have the West High Robotics team out in the lobby, and they're going to talk about the program. And also, I'm curious about their take on robots. You know, you and I are like, they're coming for our jobs. I think they're just like making them to fight each other. So.
0: It looks like a fun.
1: Yeah, it does.
0: That thing's huge. It's like up to their waist.
1: I haven't seen how it works. So we might have to go Instagram live on that. So that is coming up. And also, it's Radioactive Work Shop on Thursdays. We reserve the night for collaborations, and of course Utah is getting ready with James Brown of Living and Aging with Pride to celebrate seniors next month, and so we're gonna get a little preview tonight. Plus, Lords of Misrule Theater Co's RJ Walker is here to invite you to the last weekend of the Great Salt Lake Fringe Festival and their production of A Congress of Flying Monkeys. And it's free, but you tip everybody to change and mess with the play. So it's very interactive, and we'll find out how that's going. Plus, we've got SCORE here. SCORE is looking for mentors to work with small businesses, startups, these mentors that they're looking for. You need to have, you know, a good degree of experience as a business owner or manager or leader, entrepreneur, nonprofit organization. So stick around to find out how you can get involved. We'll also share how you can get this free advice from SCORE. Let's see, Craft Lake City, SCORE, Living and Aging with Pride, and RJ Walker. I think that's what our show is.
0: And a robot.
1: Yes, the robot. That's the Craft Lake City, and Asha would be in here, but she's out there getting the...
0: Talking to the robot.
1: Yeah, she's talking to the robot.
0: Well, looking forward to the show as always. Radioactive coming up here in just about 10 minutes. Also tomorrow, don't forget, Friday Soul Party. I've got a fun one planned for you. The War on Drugs are returning to Utah on October 1st. They'll be wrapping up the Twilight Concert Series in downtown Salt Lake City. Going back to their Lost in the Dream album, here they are with Red Eyes on KRCL.